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And we're in. George FM, your Saturday revival. You're here with Rangi taking you through till 3 o'clock this afternoon. And as is our way, we kick off the show with a big shout out to the legend Grant Marshall for the last 2 hours of beautiful goodness. Always such a wonderful way to get your Saturday rolling, get your Saturday moving. We kick things off with this. It is Mass Digital, Cast and Plank with their remix of Rufus Du Sol, You Were Right. And it is absolutely glorious, rolling into some chasm. Track called Paradise. Now, as is our way, as is our tradition, we're opening up the lines on 966 for you to send on through your Memories Mix request. Those requests need to be at least 2 years old. They're the tunes that get you moving, grooving, dancing every time you hear them. Take it back to sweaty places, dancing places of at least 2 years ago. 966 is the number. You send them through. We'll see if we can slip them into the mix at the top of the next hour. Will we get into this? Tell you what, just started. It's feeling good.

Saturday Revival. You're here with Rangi, taking you through till 3 o'clock. Sending a big shout out to Moshi and all the crew on Round Hill Skiing. It's a magic day. Hardly anyone there. Just listening to George on Rover. This is the way. And rolling in underneath, this is the latest one from Jewel Kid, one of those artists to watch on Tool Room Records. It's called The One. Big shout out to everybody who's been texting through for the Memories Mix as well. 966 is that number you send on through, the tunes that you take you back to dancing places, sweaty places of at least 2 years ago. And we're sending out a big shout out to Katie and the Goon crew, locked in, vibing, Saturdays, feeling damn good.

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It is called Algorithm. I remember when I heard that one for the very first time, sitting in my car listening to my release radar, and oh my days, what a tune. Now we're heading into something from Artbat, his rework of David Guetta's rework of Gautier, Kimbra, Somebody I Used to Know.

Artback on the rework of David Guetta's rework of Gautier and Kimbra's Somebody That I Used to Know. And that is like the inception of remixes, a remix within a remix of an original. Now, as is our way, as is our tradition, heading into the half-hour mark, we love to drop into a little bit of drum and bass. This one is fresh for you. It is Unglued, TJB and Esther Durin. It is Heaven. It's got a nice vibe, this one.

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Jay Bird bringing the remix energy to Washed Out, Feel It All Around on your Saturday Revival, George FM. Now, as is our way, on nights we do a thing called the Big Fresh Banger. I'm bringing it over to the Saturday Revival. And our Big Fresh Banger for today is the latest one from Barry Can't Swim and Sammy Virgie. It's a track called I Could Be Madonna. This is not a collab that I expected to see. Came about after they did a back-to-back at Ali Pali in London. The chemistry was real. They started putting together tunes, putting together ideas, and this, the first tune to come out of that creative flair, is a track called I Could Be Madonna, your Big Fresh Banger on your Saturday Revival. It's feeling damn good.

is that number. Still taking those Memories Mix requests. Tunes need to be at least 2 years old. They're the ones that get you hot and sweaty, moving around, dancing, take you back to sweaty places. You know the ones.

song on your Saturday Revival. Now, coming up for your top in the next hour, we roll into some Memories Mix tunes. This mix made up of tunes that you sent on through to 966, the ones that get you moving, grooving every time you hear them. We've got some Lovebirds on the way, some DeJay on the way. So many requests coming through, so many tunes coming for you. Now, don't

0: Jackson. You pop it into your calendar for Saturday, September 19th. All ad-free from midday right through till 3 a.m. on Saturday. 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I'm looking forward to this. Ampin, so many amazing mixes. You hold tight. Memories mix up into Shakes of a Lamb's Tail on George.
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And we're in George FM, your Saturday revival, kicking off your Memories Mix Part 1 with Lovebirds. This one coming through from David. He said, can I get this one for my lady? You can, David. You didn't put her name, though. So all the ladies out there who have a David, that one going out to you. Want you in my soul, Lovebirds, right there. Heading into some DJ. This is Brighter Days. It is DJ Spen, Tommy Davis, bringing the remix energy. Nice little rework of this tune. It's got a real kind of like gospel disco vibe to it.

every week of Dr. Love. We're heading into Ask Weird, a little track called Ooh La La. You will know this one. Fugees reworked this one. Going out to Vicky. That's Vicky with an A-Y at the end instead, coming out of Hamilton. She said, you got any reworks of R&B tunes? Second week in a row. Yes, we do.

camp. They're loving the tunes. Sending a big up to Waz. And I have to ask, if you're at the White Baiters camp, can you in fact watch the Waz this evening? Whatever I'm doing, wherever it is this afternoon, this evening, definitely that will be happening.

Nancy bringing remix energy to Chasen Status's Blind Faith on your Saturday Revival. Almost done with your memories mix, almost done, not quite. We've got one more. This one came through. Can you get Mbeat and General Levy with Incredible? 100% we can. Straight up after that, something special for you. The latest one from KC Lights. Dropped in the last 24 hours. Can't wait to share that one with you. But this, enjoy. General Levy.

0: 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Can you dig it? Can you dig it?
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96.9.9.6.6. We share the good energy with you, them, and everybody. Sending a big shout out to the hubby Shane Landon from Mrs. Landy. He's blazing her up a muscle fritter on Cook's Beach. This is the way, my friend. This is the way.

Revival, and we are almost out of the hour. Coming up for your top of the next hour, we roll into part two of our Memories Mix, and I have to let you know, we are going to go very ravey. There's going to be a big rave energy in the Memories Mix part two at the top of the next hour. There will be some trance. Some trance music will be going in there, and some really old trance as well. Really big old trance. Just a warning, just a heads up to let you know that that is coming. But before we get there, we roll into this, a little bit of Alex Mills, track called Such a Good Feeling. This one going out to the Taumata Nui vet for getting the dog sorted from Spence and Autumn. Appreciation levels are high.

0: How would you like to be forever immortalised in the final ever Rhythm & Vines countdown video at the Waiohika Estate? 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And we're giving you the opportunity to etch yourself into history among some of the biggest cultural touchstones and viral moments of 2026. 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

And as well, big shout out to everybody who texted through asking for all the tunes. Big shout out to the Head Boppers, to Swim Chicken Peep, to White Horse, who's cleaning out the shed, and to Eliza for being the best wife always.

Eli Brown bringing the remix to Chime, and we're heading into Greece 2000. Three drives on a vinyls tune. Max Stylus bringing the remix energy to this. We've got some Tokas Miracles still to come. We are heading into that kind of rave zone. Big shout out to everybody that's been texting through this afternoon, to Big Joe, who's 50 today and today, to all the dads for being dads, and to Debs for sending through the big energy. The Lee boys are in, locked in. They want to do a big shout out to everybody who managed to get them tickets for the games tonight. Up the Waz. And Glenn the Cleaning Man wanting to shout out Eve from Mount Talbot. He said, "You are my tempo." That's a beautiful way of putting that. It's like tempo and then a little heart emoji. It's the tempo to his heart. I like it.

layers of soil and stone, Earth radiates her brilliant beauty into the caverns of space and time. Perhaps you are aware of those who watch over your home.

The Game Master right there. We're heading in some Armin van Buuren, Ben Hemsley bringing the remix Energy to In and Out of Love. That Madge Ray tune, big shout out going out to Pixie Lane. She dropped that on a Wednesday. Shout out the brother Dave from the Tron who suggested it to her. It is such a powerful tune. I was talking to a friend this week and he said there was a time in Christchurch City before drum and bass took over that trance was king. Reminiscing about that tune, it was absolutely monstrous at the time. Big ups to City Fringe Glenn, sitting in his car, sipping licorice tea, having some alone time, loving the George. This is the way, brother. And a big shout out going out to the Foxton crew, to VP Mr. Ewok Ramana and Wookie in Spirit, up the waz indeed.

more for you for our Memories Mix. We're heading into XOR, the Bells. This actually came through last week from Cameron. I had to go hunting for it. He said it was on one of the Lagered albums. So this for you, Cameron. And to everybody texting through, loving the energy on the Memories Mix this afternoon. It has been a lot of fun. A big shout out to the son, Spencer, for his school certificate this week. They're loving the George Saturday tunes. Big shout out, brother Hayden. We've got the latest one from Andrew.

0: 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Can you dig it? 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

the weekend. 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

track Music Is Life, dropped in the last 24 hours and is absolutely golden. We're heading into Kyle Walker, his tune The Montana Girl. This one going out to JR and the J Nation in the Naki. Always locked in, always vibing, always sending through the big positive energy. He's sending the big up the ABs, up the WAS. It's a big weekend, chasing the oval ball around the paddock. It is, my friend, it is. And a big shout out to Glino and the Taranaki as well. It's Kopkinapa Curry to watch with the WAS. Sounds amazing.

Everybody is the name of the tune. Just such big energy. And we're rolling into the latest one from LP Rhythm. It's a track called How You Feeling. I've been loving LP Rhythm. Just one of those artists to continue to watch. Each tune, each drop, just amazing. Now we're going to let this roll through. Almost done. Big shout out to everybody who's been texting through this afternoon. Actually don't have all the time to shout out everyone. But a shout out to the Tony and the boy Trey in Tauranga. To the crew going through their first Hell Week at the Waiuru base. The boys, the girls, everybody. Go strong, RRF421. Halfway, you're still going strong. Respect and love from all the mums and dads.

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0: 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He Waiata Hoki Mahara from 2010 on George FM.

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0: Powerball is 10 million and must be won this Saturday. That's right, we're getting ready for the Powerball Game Change this weekend. 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

Health officials have issued a fresh warning about the dangers of codeine. 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Tablets containing a mix of anti-inflammatories and high doses of codeine, such as Nurofen Plus,

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1: George is on all day at the crematorium. 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
0: Kia ora te whanau. Welcome to New Zealand Electronica. Becky B here for your Rahuroi Saturday evening. Welcome to the weekend, whanau. Nothing but Kiwi music for the full hour. ad-free, hence elected by myself, and we're going to kick it off with someone from Tarawhiti, Gisborne. That's right. He is truly one of the princes of Rhythm and Vines, and he will be embarking the last ever Rhythm and Vines in Gizzy this year, of course, with MC Crafty. He's cracking us some witters. It's Burning Cold on George.

0: Brandon Cherez, Faded Puppy in the vocal, Best Believe, George FM, Becky B, nothing but Kiwi music for the full hour, ad-free. Welcome to New Zealand Electronica. Hey, on Friday we caught up with Man Like High and he's officially back in Aotearoa after a big juicy UK and Australian tour, and he's got a show tomorrow if you are around Tāmaki Makaurau. Check it out, CSR Nami. Hell yeah, listen to this. Yes, one of my dear friends, an incredible producer and friend of George Breakfast. Hiya!
1: Hey, yo, kia ora.
0: Oh, I'm so happy to have you back. Welcome home, mate.
1: Hey, thank you. It feels good.
0: I feel. How many days have you been touching Aotearoa soil?
1: I think I've been here for like a week, maybe.
0: Wow.
1: Yeah, got in on Tuesday last week.
0: Okay, nice.
2: Yeah. Jet lag's done.
1: Well, I came from Aussie.
2: Oh,
1: like, yeah. It was the last kind of leg of my little
0: tour. So, Call it a tour.
1: Yeah, not holiday tour.
0: 100%.
1: Heaps of work.
0: Let's pick that up back from the start. So the last time we saw you, you were about to embark on a bit of a UK tour, do a couple of big shows over there. They looked amazing.
1: Yeah, it was a lot of fun. Yeah, I went over in May, did a UK tour with Who Shot Scott. Then we went to Canada, did a show, came back, had a little holiday, and then did like a run of 8 shows myself through the UK. And then jumped over to Aussie, kicked off like an Aussie New Zealand tour with community service. So did Melbourne and Sydney, and then Wellington last weekend. And
0: nice.
2: Sweet.
0: And then you're doing back-to-back shows this Sunday.
1: Yeah, so you know, if you're not a late night demon, then we've got a Sunday show as well.
0: Sounds
1: which is
0: a bit of me.
1: Yeah. Yeah.
0: Yeah, high text me and was like, I expect to see you this one.
2: Yeah.
0: And I was like, this one is me.
1: Friday
0: yeah.
1: maybe, but no excuses on the Sunday.
0: Yeah.
2: Good one.
0: Another stack lineup as well. Chris Keane, Sarah, Lyle, of course, you, Junie, and Blaine back to back, Grumpy Girl, Shasky.
1: Yeah, Toby Shasky is a rapper from Gizzy.
0: Sick.
1: Fantastic, Mahi. He's just put out an incredible EP, so I'm excited to hear that.
0: Amazing. Sweet. And then, of course, Goldtooth. If you've ever listened to George Knights, we had Goldtooth on a residency, and he was absolutely incredible, very educational, and he's doing the history of how UKG came from grime and dubstep, record by record,
1: yeah.
0: Having a bit of a kōrero.
1: Yeah,
0: cool.
1: Sounds like
0: it's cool shit. Cool shit indeed. I cannot wait for that show tomorrow, Nami Bar. I will absolutely see you there. Let's play some Hyatt. And Emily and Young Ghost is locked in. You're in George.

0: I'm locked in. Yeah. Who's locked in? Who's locked in? Yeah.
1: If you ain't locked in, you better get locked in, bro.
0: Yeah.

It's Mikey, Georgie Fam, Becky B, nothing but Kiwi music for the full hour ad-free. Welcome to New Zealand Electronica Whanau, from one rising talent to another. Someone we're playing a lot here in Georgie Fam, his name is Late June. He actually played for us in the Georgie Fam Rave Container down in Tahuna, Queenstown, as a part of Snow Machine Festival over the weekend. This is his latest. It's called Let's Just Do It Right. It's cruisy, it's beautiful, it's chill for your sad day. Let me know what you think. You're on George.

Christ. The latest, Crazy, featuring you and Carter. Bicky B here. Nothing but Kiwi music for the full hour, ad-free. And I want to have a little kōrero about this badass wahine by the name of Ellipsa. She's tearing it up in the UK at the moment. And she's actually just released, featured on her Tiny Temper record on his new album. What the hell? That's out in a couple of weeks. But the single is out now. But I do want to play one of my favourite releases of hers, Ellipsa and Jamesy. It's called Sun's Out. Have a listen. You're enjoying.

The man's about to go do big, bad things. Cannot wait. It's Briggsy Falling featuring New. From, you know, showman bass to something a little bit more groovy now. We're going to celebrate Flamingo Pier. They actually have a brand new full-length album woven together out in just a matter of weeks, October 9th. Super, super excited for this. They've had a couple of singles now, and this is their latest. It's called Glow Down. Turn it up, have a boogie for me. It's brand new Flamingo Pier. You're in George.

It's the OG SoundCloud rapper from Rewa. Don't know them, don't rate them either. Don't smoke chop, just blaze straight green. I'm an old school soul, but I move 2G like DMP on a canvas. Just fam, I don't do no randoms. No plans in the booth, just bangers. Just drop 0.5 to your dad, I'm sicky.

0: Peak featuring Dead Forest wrapping up. Another McKimmy Music with the full hour ad free New Zealand electronica. My name is Ben Becky B. Thank you so much for hanging out, celebrating Aotearoa music with me. I'll be back with you next weekend, Saturday night. We'll do it all again. Also, feel free to DM me if you want to hear any like old school electronic beats. We didn't go too old school tonight, but you know me, I love my old school Kiwi hits. Let's do it. That is me, done and dusted. Go support some Aotearoa music this week, hey? You're in George.
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Yeah.

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0: 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Let's take it back
1: 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This is another George Club classic. He Waiata Hoki Mahara from 2007.

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0: 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He Waiata Hoki Mahara from 2003.
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0: 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He Waiata Hoki Mahara from 1999.

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0: 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He Waiata Hoki Mahara. 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
1: 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He Waiata Hoki Mahara from 2009.

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0: 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He Waiata Hoki Mahara from 1998.

0: 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December 28th, 2026 to January 1st, 2027. The final dance in Gisborne goes down. 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
1: Hiko, Māori electronica music and movement. 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
2: We're doing this big Māori electronic workshop, and I just said, look, this is a one-off opportunity to have a wānanga, like a full discussion of what we call this music. And so we're throwing around names and terms that have been used. And Shaka, she just goes, Hiko, let's call it Hiko.
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0: Would you like to be forever immortalised in the final ever Rhythm and Vines countdown video at the Waiohika Estate? 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